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1: So are you guys ready for one of the hottest dating trends of the year? They call it clear coding. Clear coding happens when singles state their intentions up front. I'm talking their relationship goals, their boundaries, their deal breakers. And the reason they do it now is because they don't want to be disappointed deeper into their relationship. Now, I know that plenty are going to call this self-centered and selfish, but I think it's more like managing your expectations and theirs too. Otherwise, how do you think your new girlfriend is going to react first time she sees you in your adult-sized SpongeBob pajamas?
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0: 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At a fine restaurant, they're calling this a culinary innovation. 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

Hey, Woody Johnson here, packing tickets all this week on the Workday Kickoff for this Super Motocross event at Historic Crew Stadium. 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
1: No, I don't think there's anything wrong with letting a new romantic interest know where you want things to go right up front, because it really will prevent uncomfortable conversations later in the relationship. And nowadays, that very thing, well, it's got a name. 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

0: 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This is Rowdy Yates reporting.
1: At the Sturgis Motorcycle Rally, police say there have been 23 crashes, 69 DUIs, and 186 drug-related arrests so far. Many people attending the event were very confused because they thought they had accidentally stepped onto a Carnival cruise ship instead. Verizon

0: T-Mobile customers have got service again after vandals cut fiber cables and triggered a massive disruption in Southern California. For a brief moment there, Verizon customers felt like they were back with AT&T. And finally, in health news today, there's a study out of Italy that suggests eating tomatoes daily decreases fat buildup in the liver. Fatty liver disease is caused by obesity, excessive alcohol intake, and diabetes. This study group was recruited from a nearby Waffle House.
1: This is Riding with Rowdy.
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1: It appears that one and only one ticket matched all six numbers in that $1 billion lotto drawing last week. And it was purchased at a Hy-Vee store in Illinois, right there on the Missouri border. By the way, Illinois allows winners of prizes of $250,000 or more to remain anonymous. That means the identity of this new billionaire may never become public. But I'm sure there will be signs. For instance, if you see somebody who has hired a marching band to

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1: So who do you think the most overexposed celebrity is these days? You believe the pros, it's Elon Musk who tops that list, followed by Taylor Swift, Sydney Sweeney, and Blake Lively. Now, overexposure occurs when a celebrity type appears on multiple media channels simultaneously. That's social media, news outlets, and other entertainment platforms. And this can lead to audience fatigue, where fans and the general public feel kind of overwhelmed by the constant coverage. Kim Kardashian? She didn't make the list, and that made a lot of people mad. Madonna didn't either, and that didn't bother me at all.
0: You're Riding with Rowdy.
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1: If you're planning a trip to Target, whatever you do, don't wear a red shirt. 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Now, you know, something similar to this happened to me when I was a teenager, and I know how she feels. I think had it been me, I'd have told them both to jam it and would not have left the store until I got my 2-week severance in cash.
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0: respected, revered, redheaded. 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
1: Researchers from Rutgers University say fewer young adults are having casual sex these days. That might explain the tremendous decrease in enrollment there. An elder care facility in the UK has issued an apology after a caregiver accidentally fed dog food to a patient, and it was a mistake. On the bright side, the patient now has improved vitality and her coat has never looked shinier. Finally, in politics, Representative Alexandria Ocasio-Cortez and her college sweetheart Riley Roberts have split the sheets and called off their engagement, which tells me he was a lot smarter than we gave him credit for.
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0: Still to come, Riding with Rowdy.
1: Most of us have had a bad breakup, one that ended with unresolved issues. But if you could use AI to recreate a version of that person so you could get some things off your chest and have a bit of closure, would you? Because that technology is here, and man alive, does it creep me out. Oh, and later on, have you ever wondered what treasures might lie just beneath the surface of your own backyard?
0: Rowdy Yates and Riding with Rowdy.
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1: I've been pretty forward thinking when it comes to AI, but this right here is where I would draw the line. A new artificial intelligence program is allowing people to create digital versions of their former romantic partners using old photos and messages and social media posts too. So what are they hoping to get out of this? Well, these people want to be able to talk with their fake ex in hopes of seeking emotional closure. They say it's just like talking to the real deal, except this ex listens, remembers your birthday, and most important, can be permanently deleted.
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1: You want to talk about a rare find and a pretty interesting discovery? A man in San Francisco was just doing a bit of yard work last week when he dug up a 150-pound stone sculpture that may be connected to famed local artist Ralph Stackpole. So now experts are doing what they can to determine its age and its value. Of course, this is much better than what I usually discover while digging around in the yard, and that's a cable nobody remembered burying until I cut it in half.
0: This is Riding with Rowdy.
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0: Authorities in Oklahoma have warned residents to keep their eyes peeled for a loose caiman. If you don't know, a caiman is a smaller but still quite dangerous relative of the alligator and the crocodile, and one was spotted near a neighborhood just the other day. Police asked residents not to approach that caiman alligator and to bring their pets indoors too. Officials say the caiman is probably scared and confused, and so are the people who just found out Oklahoma apparently has caimans.
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1: Before we go, what's old is new when it comes to kids' breakfast cereals. In an effort to boost sales, several of them, including Fruit Loops and Frosted Flakes, putting toys back inside the boxes. Because nothing says healthy breakfast like digging through 14 ounces of sugar for a plastic whistle.
0: Riding with the Rowdy.
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1: Time for our stupid criminal of the day. A Florida man was arrested after an argument with his neighbor over dog poop, and it got completely out of hand. Deputies say that 35-year-old Trey DeColdit barged into his neighbor's home carrying the offending evidence and then threw it at him. The two began fighting, and DeColdit allegedly grabbed a child's metal scooter, raised it over his head, and threatened his neighbor with it. Police were called. He was arrested and now faces burglary, battery, and aggravated assault charges. Police have entered the dog poop into evidence as exhibit number 2.
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1: Where I lived for a lot of years, alligators were always around, but they largely kept to themselves. But that still doesn't mean they didn't scare me to death. Some folks in the Sooner State are on pins and needles today because of one. I'll tell you about that in a bit. And before we go, in an effort to jumpstart their lagging sales, breakfast cereals are about to get even sweeter, especially if you are a kid.
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0: What's up, Columbus? 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Hey, I'm Kirsch.
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0: What's up, Columbus? Bourbon is back. Hey, I'm Kirsch.
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0: longer days, warm nights, windows down. 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

0: the cheetah. It can reach a land speed of over... Well, probably having an off day happens to everybody, but here is the American race car. People love the thrill of the... 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Oh, all right. 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Why, I think we've found the fastest. Let's watch in slow motion.
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1: 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People love the thrill of the... 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Next up is the Falcon. 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Why, I think we've found the fastest... 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

0: little while for the official numbers to come in the real estate market, but the numbers are in for the month of June, and the numbers were good, not just in Ohio, but across the country. 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
1: Columbus.
2: Good morning, I'm Mark News. Here are some of the stories we're following. We could see a return of showers and storms this afternoon. Details are coming up from the Columbus Weather Center. One person's in the hospital after a shooting last night in the Hilltop. Columbus police responded to the 2300 block of Glenview Boulevard shortly after 8 o'clock. The victim in critical condition. Police are not releasing any information about a possible suspect. Three people were killed in a Knox County crash yesterday afternoon. The Highway Patrol says a van carrying visitors from the Netherlands failed to yield at a stop sign on Route 13 in Berlin Township and was hit by a tractor trailer. All three victims were from the Netherlands, and the driver of the van and three others inside were taken to the hospital with injuries. The truck driver was not hurt. The patrol is investigating. The National Weather Service is confirming a tornado touched down in Madison County last week. The EF1 Twister hit Choctaw Lake shortly before 9:30 on Wednesday morning. There was extensive tree damage, with one tree falling on a home and a car. The Weather Service confirms four other tornadoes around the same time, three in Clark County and one in Champaign County. AEP says it's partnering with several data center operators to help pay some residential electric bills. The utility is accepting more than $18 million from the companies. The money will provide grants to customers who can't afford their electric bills. Now, the Energy Information Administration says Ohio's electricity rates have increased more than 20%. Over the past year. The Ohio State Marching Band might be the best band in the land, but the Bowling Green Band is certainly the largest in the land. With 600 members, the BGSU Falcon Marching Band is now the biggest collegiate band in the U.S. They're also growing in stature. Last year, they were invited to the St. Patrick's Day Parade in Dublin, Ireland, and this year's Rose Bowl Parade in California. Mostly sunny, chance of afternoon storms today, the high 79. Showers likely tonight, the low 65.

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1: Sports is brought to you by Great Lakes Hyundai. NFL Commissioner Roger Goodell spoke on the league's global growth earlier this week. Goodell said there will eventually be teams located outside the United States. He also added the real possibility of a Super Bowl being played overseas. The NFL will play a record 9 international games this season, including the first ever contest in Australia during week 1. In baseball, the Guardians blew out the San Francisco Giants 8-1 to open their series at Progressive Field. Joe Adell went 3-for-4 with a 3-run homer and 6 runs batted in. The 3-game set continues tonight. The Reds were shut out by the St. Louis Cardinals 3-0 at Great American Ballpark. Andrew Abbott suffered the loss, and Cincinnati has lost 4 of its last 5. The teams meet again this evening. The Clippers destroyed St. Paul 19-3 at Huntington Park. Columbus has won 3 straight and will continue the 6-game series tonight at 7:05. And the Columbus Crew are back home tonight. The club will host CF Montreal at Scott's Miracle-Gro Field. Columbus currently sits 11th in the Eastern Conference. Kickoff is at 7:30. I'm Rick Adams from the Columbus Clipper Sports Desk, powered by Great Lakes Hyundai.
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7: 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Yeah.
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9: Are we getting close?
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15: While you're waiting,
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17: Let's get the show started.
18: Kirsch didn't make it in today, so I'm filling in. Mine's Cute Brun.
19: Oh, we're all so lucky.
18: 103.9, The Maverick. No, I'm not going to do that yet.
19: No.
18: It's too early for that. We do have Luke Bryan tickets for the farm tour coming up this morning.
19: Yes, we do. We also have your chance for Tim McGraw tickets.
18: Timmy McGee.
19: Yes, is that what we're calling him now?
18: Timmy McGee, yeah.
19: And I need to issue a public apology, apparently, to Kirsch.
18: Okay.
19: I'll do that next.
18: To see what this is about.

0: So did you ever pretend to be Garth Brooks when you were little?
1: I never pretended to be Garth Brooks, but I will tell you, there was a guy. His name was Luke Vogel. Luke Vogel was in my high school. He went to high school with me, and he pretended to be Garth Brooks.
0: Oh, okay. Did he sing like him?
1: He didn't sing like him, but he wore the shirts and the rope tie to school every day and the cowboy hat, and he would line dance on command.
0: Oh, seriously?
1: Yes, he would.
0: I mean, no, I think that would be awesome to see.
1: He'd be like, Go, Luke. Let's see what you got. And he'd start like
0: line
1: dancing.
0: What's he doing these days?
1: I have no idea. I've lost touch.
0: You should catch up with him.
1: I look him up on Facebook or something. Yeah.
0: Oh my gosh, I might. Okay. Well, what?

0: did you pretend to be as a kid?
1: It's funny. As like a kid, I don't remember. But I do remember when I was in high school, I pretended to be a radio host. A friend of mine started a show that we would put on like cassettes. So this is pre-podcast and all that kind of stuff.
0: Can you explain what cassettes are to the people who may not know?
1: Emily, if they're listening to classic hit country, they know what a cassette is.
0: The kids might not.
1: Then ask your mom.
0: Okay.
1: We would do that. And we would do like fake shows and it was a lot of fun.
0: Oh, now you're doing real ones. I know. Look how far you've come.
1: You can call this real.
0: Okay.
1: What about you?
0: I do. I pretended to be a Spice Girl.
1: Oh, okay.
0: Does that shock you?
1: No.
0: And I would go
1: Luke,
0: between.
1: By the way, I'm searching Luke on Facebook right now.
0: Okay. I would go between Baby Spice and Sporty Spice.
1: Okay.
0: I could not sing, but I did a whole performance. I remember doing a performance at the Grandview Library once, actually.
1: No, you didn't.
0: I did. I need to find that tape if there's a tape out there. Or maybe not. Man. I don't know. But yeah, I loved my Spice Girl era. What? Did you find him?
1: He's a professor in management at Saginaw Valley State University in Southern...
0: You're just giving all of Luke's information out. Did he ever meet Garth Brooks, though?
1: I don't know. But that's definitely him.
0: Friend him.
1: I'm going to friend him right now. Be like, hey, can you still line dance?
0: If Garth Brooks comes to town, he deserves to meet him. And they can line dance together. Okay? You're just making dreams come true.
1: I am.
0: Radio host. Can you make my dream of being a Spice Girl come true?
1: No.
0: Okay.
2: Just one accident to report so far this morning. It's on 161 eastbound before New Albany Road. 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

0: That song was running out, and Emily looks at me. She's like, uh-oh.
1: ChatGPT didn't give me my question of the day, so...
0: No, she was like, oh my God, we always do the question of the day, and I don't have a question of the day for today.
1: I was too busy handwriting, my apology.
0: Yeah, I'm sure you were. No, listen, you know what? I have a question for you now that you said ChatGPT. How do you use AI for stuff? Like,
1: No.
0: Nothing at all?
1: I'm from the Stone Age. Yes, of course I use AI. We all do. And if you don't, you're lying.
0: I know, right?
1: Just like, admit it.
0: If you don't, you're lying. Or if you don't, maybe it's because you haven't discovered ChatGPT or Gemini or Claude or any of that kind of stuff.
1: Chris, be careful where you're going, because you could get shamed.
0: Who's going to shame me?
1: I don't know. Someone, I'm sure, for using AI to help your daily life and workflow.
0: Well, they can do that. That's perfectly fine. No, I will say one of my favorite things. Do you use Gemini at all?
1: I'm starting to. I'm trying to understand it a little more. Aren't they all the same?
0: No, they're not really the same. They'll do different things or whatever. And if you have the Gemini app on your phone, that's the Google AI. This has become the greatest thing for somebody like me who has, you know, kids going in different directions at all times, you know, multiple stations I'm on and all this different kind of stuff, trying to manage it all. Gemini has my daily thing it sends me every morning at 6 a.m. It says, hey, what's up, Kirsch? Here's what you've got going on today. Keep an eye out for updates on this or that. You know, like over the weekend, there was a soccer swim party.
1: Personal assistant.
0: Yeah, there was a soccer swim party that we were supposed to go to, but the weather was going to be, you know, ridiculous.
1: It was not swim weather.
0: Whatever, right. But it said Sunday morning, it's like, hey, keep an eye out for email updates from Coach K about the weather for the soccer swim party tonight. And I was like, oh, I didn't even know. There you go. So it's keeping me on track.
1: You know, speaking of AI, I have to tell you about this one I heard about that our Lord and Savior Joe Rogan mentions. It's Perplexity.
0: Yeah.
1: I had never heard of it until I was told about it from, you know, wasn't told about it from our Lord and Savior.
0: Your husband.
1: My husband, yes. But I just didn't know if you knew anything about that one.
0: Yeah, I tried it a little bit. I didn't think it was very solid, but, you know, they're paying him a lot of money. They're paying him a lot of money to tell people to use it.
1: He uses it on his own. You are wrong. We trust our Lord and Savior.
0: Oh, don't say anything bad about Joe Rogan around that guy.
1: Yeah, well, he literally told me about that one the other day, and I was like, never heard of it.
0: Yeah, I've heard of it.

0: I can't believe I haven't brought this up yet, Kirsch.
1: Because oh, no.
0: This drama has me like kind of not down the rabbit hole, but intrigued. Okay.
1: It's time for the Hump Day Hoedown with Kirsch and Emily. 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What is happening?
0: So, you know, the band Perry, right?
1: Yeah.
0: They're If I Die Young, Better Dig Too. Well, they have a family feud going on and not like the fun game.
1: Not

0: Yeah.
1: They're not playing Steve Harvey's version.
0: Right.
1: So they were originally a trio. It was Kimberly and then her two brothers, Reed and Neil. Well, Neil came out and did one of those My Netflix documentary reels about Kimberly bringing her husband into the band. And yeah, so she basically kicked her brothers out for her husband, is my understanding about all of it.
0: Okay.
1: Which is kind of rude, I feel like, because her husband's really new. Also, that's your family. And you can't be the band Perry without the two brothers, right?
0: Yeah. Okay, that's bizarre. So she kicked it. That's weird.
1: But don't normal people just make a new name for a band?
0: Don't normal people not take their spouse to work?
1: Yeah, that's true. Well, yeah, no, that's true. Some do, but
0: imagine if John Boy got married and he was like, Kirsch, Emily, this is my wife and she is now part of the show. Goodbye, Emily. We'd be like, what? That's the same thing.
1: I would cry. Right, though. Right. Or if I replaced you with Mr. Emily, that would have been an easier example. But yeah, isn't that weird?
0: Yeah, that's bizarre.
1: So, like, if you think you're going to go see the band Perry, you're not. You're seeing Kimberly and Johnny. They should have just called themselves the Costellos.
0: Well, they went off and did that, like, rock alternative thing for a while, too. Because they started out as a rock band. And then they got kind of forced into country. And then they tried to go
1: some
0: back.
1: Do.
0: So, yeah, it's they're kind of like a fake country band.
1: Well, I wouldn't. Okay. Also, I have a serious question to ask. Where is Dolly Parton?
0: Enjoying.
1: She's in the news all the time. She is literally in the news all the time, but every time she has a scheduled appearance, she's MIA. I think there's something there.
0: Like what?
1: She had a Dollywood appearance for their night flight expedition, and then she appeared virtually, like she keeps doing, where she had to explain that her doctor told her not to travel right now, which I get, but I'm getting concerned because this keeps happening.
0: Well,
1: she appears virtually.
0: Maybe she should not schedule stuff if her health is getting in the way.
1: I'm just saying, where is Dolly?
0: She's doing something wonderful. That's where she is.
1: She's busy doing something
0: wonderful for someone.
1: Concerned God someone's holding her hostage or something.
0: Don't say that about Dolly.
1: I know. She could get out of that if they were, just with her sweet soul.
0: She'd be like, oh, y'all need to let me go. And they'd be like, yeah, you know what? You're right.
1: Yeah. Okay, I'm just saying, I'm concerned.
2: There's an accident on 161 eastbound before New Albany Road. Traffic slow from Little Turtle Way. If you're on 33 westbound, getting a little heavy just past Canal Winchester as you're headed toward that southeast outer belt. 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
1: Columbus.
2: Good morning, I'm Mark News. Here's some of the stories we're following. The weather's going to get wet again. Complete details are coming up in just a minute in the forecast from the Weather Center. Ohio is the first state in the nation to require public schools to adopt a formal policy governing the use of artificial intelligence. The new state law requires districts to submit their own AI guidelines this school year or adopt a policy created by the Ohio Department of Education. The policies outline appropriate and inappropriate uses of AI by students and staff, along with enforcement and measures to prevent cheating. Columbus City Schools bus drivers are getting safety training ahead of the new school year. Drivers and other staff attended sessions yesterday led by the Ohio Department of Public Safety at Whetstone High School. Training included scenarios involving students with a gun and a parent involved in a custody dispute. The district will operate more than 70 fewer bus routes this year because of budget cuts. The first day of classes in Columbus is tomorrow. One person hospitalized after a shooting last night in the Hilltop. Columbus police responded to the 2300 block of Glenview Boulevard at about 8 o'clock. The victim was in critical condition. Police have not released any information on a possible suspect. President Trump is putting a hold on tariffs that were set to hit Canada overnight. In a social media post, the president said he paused the 50% duties for 3 days because the two countries have a pending agreement. NBC News reports that Byron Donalds will win the Republican primary for Florida governor. He is backed by President Trump. Donalds will face former Congressman David Jolly in the midterms. The current governor there, Ron DeSantis, cannot run again because of term limits. Partly sunny, chance of an afternoon shower or storm today, the high 79. Showers likely tonight, low 65. And then showers in the morning tomorrow, clearing up in the afternoon, the high about 80. 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
3: Sports is brought to you by Great Lakes Hyundai. NFL Commissioner Roger Goodell spoke on the league's global growth earlier this week. Goodell said there will eventually be teams located outside the United States. He also added the real possibility of a Super Bowl being played overseas. The NFL will play a record 9 international games this season, including the first ever contest in Australia during week one. In baseball, the Guardians blew out the San Francisco Giants 8-1 to open their series at Progressive Field. Joe Adell went 3-for-4 with a 3-run homer and 6 runs batted in. The 3-game set continues tonight. The Reds were shut out by the St. Louis Cardinals 3-0 at Great American Ballpark. Andrew Abbott suffered the loss, and Cincinnati has lost 4 of its last 5. The teams meet again this evening. The Clippers destroyed St. Paul 19-3 at Huntington Park. Columbus has won 3 straight. Will continue the 6-game series tonight at 7:05. And the Columbus Crew are back home tonight. The club will host CF Montreal at Scott's Miracle-Gro Field. Columbus currently sits 11th in the Eastern Conference. Kickoff is at 7:30.

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4: 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Welcome to Wednesday.
5: Are you sure?
2: Wednesday.
6: Yeah, Wednesday. Yeah.
7: Oh, what a great day.
8: Are we getting close?
9: Close to what?
10: Close to what?
11: The weekend.
12: The weekend.
13: All in due time.
14: All in due time.
3: Oh, well.
10: While you're waiting.
15: Let's put on a show.
16: Let's get the show started.
17: It's all coming up.
3: I am so happy you're back.
17: I am too. Why?
3: Because you wander a lot. And I was like, he's getting close to the time.
17: Oh, no.
3: I figured you were trying to, like,
17: I'll
3: go
17: always
3: see
17: be here.
3: I figured, you know, you were trying to go find something. I don't know.
17: So, within the next hour, we have both Luke Bryan tickets and Tim McGraw tickets. Hour and a half.
3: Yes, we do. And who knows what else we have actually planned? I don't.
17: I guess we'll find out.

0: Emily, was last year your first Great Bourbon Affair, or was it your second?
1: It was my first, and I will never forget you making me feel so shamed.
0: What did I do?
1: You made me try this really expensive bourbon, and my reaction was real. And I offended a lot of people up there in that VIP tasting.
0: Was it the first time you had ever tasted bourbon?
1: Yes.
0: Okay, so for those of you who know, Emily's first bourbon she ever tasted was Pappy Van Winkle 23-year.
1: I got told, do you know how expensive that shot was?
0: Well, yeah. Well, you didn't do a shot. You took a sip. It's a sip.
1: Whatever.
0: It's a sip. It's a simple. But anyhow, that was her first bourbon she ever tasted, and she almost vomited. It was cute. It was very cute.
1: No, I was shamed.
0: It was
1: because
0: nice.
1: Everyone up in the VIP with you is very fancy, and you know which I get. They care about bourbon. You know, they want to experience it. That's why you're a great host for it. I just felt bad.
0: Well, don't feel bad.
1: Are you going to shame me again this year?
0: Yeah.
1: Okay.
0: Another Great Bourbon Affair is coming up this Saturday. If you've not been there before, it's at the East Market.
1: It's fun.
0: And it is Buffalo Trace is going to be there. They will be having and hosting and pouring for what we're hoping to become the largest bourbon toast that has ever happened in the great state of Ohio.
1: I think we can do it.
0: Vendors, live music, all sorts of stuff there. My friend Wendy's going to be there as well. She is a distiller for Archer Eland. They're local here in Columbus. She is local here in Columbus. She does a bunch of rye whiskeys. Oh, she's wonderful. I can't wait for you. You're going to love her.
1: Oh, I can't wait. I really can't.
0: You are going to love Wendy.
1: Please don't make me try her bourbon in front of her.
0: She doesn't make bourbon. She makes rye.
1: Oh, that's what you just said. You're right. Okay.
0: So you'll like it even more.
1: Okay. Well, yes. And if you want to go, just text the word toast to 877-937-1039 for a special Kirsch discount, as he likes to say. It'll be

0: hosted by him and Tess. We'll be joined by our sister station, The Blitz. It's going to be a great time this Saturday, 5 to 9.
1: I can't wait for it. It's going to be a good time. And actually, right now, Saturday still looks pretty good weather-wise.
0: Don't jinx it, Kirsch.
1: Knock on cheap for Micah.
0: Yes. And, you know, just so everyone knows how much I care about Kirsch, I had to get him a special shirt for this one.
1: Yeah, you tried to get me some, like, thing I had to layer up and everything. I'm like, it's always 90 degrees.
0: Well, what's this weekend look like?
1: And you had, like, scary buttons all over it and stuff like that. She was going to dress me like a clown.
0: Buttons?
1: For the Berlin
0: buttons
1: affair.
0: Are not scary, Kirsch.
1: She was going to dress me like a clown.
0: I don't know how many times I have to tell you this.
1: She had, like, big shoes that honked when I stepped around and stuff. I'm like, that's not very bourbon-like, Emily.
0: Okay. I didn't realize. I forgot buttons scare you. Okay. Text TOAST to 877-937-1039 if you would like to join for a special discount. And hopefully we'll see you on Saturday.
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2: We have some traffic on 161 eastbound between Little Turtle Way and New Albany Road. There is an accident at New Albany Road. We have some slow traffic on 71 North Frank Road to 70. A bit heavy on 70 West from James Road to Livingston Avenue. 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

0: All right. So we always like to, you know, highlight some nonprofit events where we can, right? To let people know that they can go out, have fun, and also support great causes.
1: Yeah.
0: There is a golf tournament coming up, and I hear those are big. I've never played in one,
1: because
0: but I hear they're big.
1: Your husband golfs nonstop. So did he tell you about this?
0: No, actually, one of a girl I know did, and I really love this because it is a... It's the Columbus Valor Classic, so it supports Children of Valor, so children of the military. We're always thinking about the military and everything like that, right? But you never really stop and think about the children of military members,
1: right?
0: You know, and what they go through or what they may need as well. So Friday, September 11th, Children of Valor is going to have a golf classic. And like I said, it supports the children of active duty and veteran U.S. Special Forces. So they help them with education needs, like tutoring, you know, all of that support. And you can play golf just to support it, which is like my husband's dream.
1: You know what's really cool about this, too, since it does support military families and military kids. You know, I have a friend, Sean, who is in the Air Force, and he'll often be deployed, right, when he's...
0: Yep.
1: Least expecting it. Now, I mean, I don't know if he's reserves at this point or what, but he flies a lot and he flies overseas. But the ones who aren't reserves, man, if they call you and say, hey, you know what, you're leaving tomorrow. I mean, you can't
0: argue with Uncle Sam.
1: Right? So they'll get that call and all of a sudden, you know, I think of my life right now. If that was me, I've got kids about to start school,
0: right,
1: and I've got, you know, so many commitments and everything going on, and
0: I know.
1: I can't even imagine that.
0: Yeah.
1: Like, well, I'll see you in 6 months, family.
0: I know. I couldn't either. And I mean, they're the brave ones. And it's going to be at the Golf Club of Dublin. So you can just say you're golfing for the kids, right?
1: That's so cool. I love that.
0: Yeah. So if you are interested, just go to childrenofvalor.org and the event information will be there. I highly recommend supporting. And the one time I will say golfing, you know, for the kids who need it.
1: Are you gonna golf?
0: No one would ever want me on their team.
1: All the homes surrounding the Golf Club of Dublin are much safer as soon as you said no.
0: Thank you, Kirsch. Yes, I'm doing that for the kids.
1: The window companies are like, oh crap, Emily's not golfing.
0: I have cute clothes to wear to golf.
1: Oh, okay, well then you should learn to golf. hit a house here and there, take out a window, it's all good. Their fault
0: go to
1: for
0: top
1: living
0: golf
1: on the course
0: practice.
1: Yeah, there you go. Okay. Puke is on its way back in, coming up in about 8 minutes. Here's your chance to win your way into Luke Bryan.

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1: Yes, I'm sure Puke Brian will be here any minute to talk about the farm tour that is coming up on September 18th. It's a Friday. We are going to be out there, and we're going to have a blast, okay? So really, if you're not going for Luke, you should come for us.
0: I hope he knows he's supposed to be in here for this break.
1: Yeah, I hope so, too. But we would love if you come out, buy some tickets, support Luke Bryan and the Farm Tour. The Farm Tour does support farmers and has scholarships and whatnot. But for more information, you can go to BigTickets.com.
2: Hey, Emily.
1: Yes. Yes,
2: I kicked Kirsch out of here. Come on.
1: Oh, thank goodness. Yeah. It should be Puke Bryan and Emily in the morning.
2: Puke Bryan. Y'all need to come out to the Farm Tour. You know why?
1: It's going to be so good.
2: Because that's my kind of night.
1: Okay, that was clever. I'm not going to lie. Yes, we have your chance to win a pair of tickets right now by texting the word night.
2: When you call, what's the keyword?
1: Night.
2: Night.
1: To 877-937-1039.
2: Hey, that part where you called me clever.
1: Yeah, I know. Am I going to regret that?
2: Do you have a recording of that?
1: Yeah, but it might end up getting burned.
2: Can you play it again? Play it again.
1: I love that song. I really do.
2: You say no.
1: Maybe,
2: you say you're not going to play it for me?
1: No. No, man. I don't make those decisions, Puke. That's John Boy Crenshaw.
2: What a way to crash my party. What a way to crash my party every time.
1: If you don't win today, John Boy Crenshaw has your chance to win a pair of tickets this afternoon. We're doing morning and afternoon giveaways all week long.
2: Y'all ever been to Cedar Point?
1: Yes.
2: You know what they got in Cedar Point?
1: Oh, a roller coaster.
2: Roller coaster!
1: Yeah. How come when I do this, it's cringy, but when you do it, it's okay?
2: Because I'm Puke Bryan.
1: You're, what's the word, pukist?
2: All my friends say I'm Puke.
1: All my friends say listen to Kirsch and Emily.
2: Yeah.
1: Yep. Text the keyword night to 877-937-1039.
2: Come on, baby.
1: For your chance to win tickets to the Farm Tour Friday, September 18th.
2: Kirsch isn't allowed to call you baby. You know that?
1: That feels really wrong.
2: Yeah, so. I don't want someone else calling you baby.
1: Okay.
2: Someone else calling you
1: baby. All right,
2: Hugh,
1: I think it's time for you to go home. You're drunk on... is that him?
2: Drunk
1: on you high on summertime?
2: I drank a beer. What's the key word one more time?
1: Night. You don't want this night to end?
2: 877-937-1039. Good luck.
3: An accident on 161 eastbound west of New Albany Road. We have heavy traffic on 33 west through the Canal Winchester area. We have some traffic on 71 north from Frank Road to 70. 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
1: Columbus.
2: Good morning, I'm Mark News. Here are some of the stories we're following. We could see a return of showers and storms this afternoon. Details are coming up from the Columbus Weather Center. One person's in the hospital after a shooting last night in the Hilltop. Columbus police responded to the 2300 block of Glenview Boulevard shortly after 8 o'clock. The victim in critical condition. Police are not releasing any information about a possible suspect. Three people were killed in a Knox County crash yesterday afternoon. The Highway Patrol says a van carrying visitors from the Netherlands failed to yield at a stop sign on Route 13 in Berlin Township and was hit by a tractor trailer. All three victims were from the Netherlands, and the driver of the van and three others inside were taken to the hospital with injuries. The truck driver was not hurt. The patrol is investigating. The National Weather Service is confirming a tornado touched down in Madison County last week. The EF1 Twister hit Choctaw Lake shortly before 9:30 on Wednesday.

0: Wednesday morning. There was extensive tree damage with one tree falling on a home and a car. The Weather Service confirms four other tornadoes around the same time, three in Clark County and one in Champaign County. AEP says it's partnering with several data center operators to help pay some residential electric bills. The utility is accepting more than $18 million from the companies. The money will provide grants to customers who can't afford their electric bills. Now, the Energy Information Administration says Ohio's electricity rates have increased more than 20% over the past year. The Ohio State Marching Band might be the best band in the land, but the Bowling Green Band is certainly the largest in the land. With 600 members, the BGSU Falcon Marching Band is now the biggest collegiate band in the U.S. They're also growing in stature. Last year, they were invited to the St. Patrick's Day Parade in Dublin, Ireland, and this year's Rose Bowl Parade in California. Mostly sunny, chance of afternoon storms today, the high 79. Showers likely tonight, the low 65. 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
1: Sports is brought to you by Great Lakes Hyundai. NFL Commissioner Roger Goodell spoke on the league's global growth earlier this week. Goodell said there will eventually be teams located outside the United States. He also added the real possibility of a Super Bowl being played overseas. The NFL will play a record 9 international games this season, including the first ever contest in Australia during week one. In baseball, the Guardians blew out the San Francisco Giants 8-1 to open their series at Progressive Field. Joe Adell went 3-for-4 with a 3-run homer and 6 runs batted in. The 3-game set continues tonight. The Reds were shut out by the St. Louis Cardinals 3-0 at Great American Ballpark. Andrew Abbott suffered the loss, and Cincinnati has lost 4 of its last 5. The teams meet again this evening. The Clippers destroyed St. Paul 19-3 at Huntington Park. Columbus has won 3 straight and will continue the 6-game series tonight at 7:05. And the Columbus Crew are back home tonight. The club will host CF Montreal at Scott's Miracle-Gro Field. Columbus currently sits 11th in the Eastern Conference. Kickoff is at 7:30. I'm Rick Adams from the Columbus Clipper Sports Desk, powered by Great Lakes Hyundai.
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5: 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Welcome to Wednesday.
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3: Wednesday.
7: 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Yeah.
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9: Are we getting close?
10: Close to what?
11: Close to what?
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16: Oh, well.
17: While you're waiting,
18: let's put on a show.
19: Let's get the show started.
20: Today's a big day.
21: Why?
20: Because it's, what is it, Aviation Day in Ohio?
21: Yes, it is. And I kind of want to share some things you can do to celebrate.
20: You can listen to Gary Allen.
21: I'm watching it. Yes. Watching airplanes.
20: Yeah.
21: I just don't feel like that's an appropriate song for today, though.
20: You know what drives me crazy? They used to have a little parking lot over it off of Hamilton Road.
21: Okay.
20: And you could watch planes take off and fly and land and all that kind of stuff.
21: You can still do that. I was going to tell you about it.
20: Like next to John Glenn?
21: No.
20: They used to have that right next to John Glenn, and you could just watch planes come in, but it's gone now.
21: Let's call up Gunther.
20: They took away all the fun. Yeah, come on, Andy. We'll talk about Aviation Day around Ohio coming up in about 8 minutes.

0: sat over there next to that Hamilton. There was a little parking lot on Hamilton Road right beside the airport. Sketch. No, I mean, it wasn't like some like seedy area or something like that. It was right beside.
1: Yeah, I know you're not selling it. It sounds sketchy.
0: There was a little parking lot you could sit in and you could watch planes take off and land over at John Glenn, and they got rid of it.
1: Well, call Andy. Just let's call Andy and ask him why.
0: Call Ginther up and be like, excuse me, you've Mister. Let the place go downhill.
1: And here's why. If you do want to watch some airplanes, though, the OSU airport has an outdoor aircraft viewing and picnic area. Pack a lunch, watch planes take off, and you've got an easy afternoon adventure. I actually really want to take my son Brady there.
0: Really?

0: How busy is the OSU airport? I know it's mostly like the NetJets planes going in and out of there and stuff.
1: I don't know. Like private. Because I don't know where it is.
0: It's off Sawmill Road.
1: Oh, okay. Well, if you want to actually fly a plane, I got you, Kirsch. Okay. Local flight schools offer discovery flights where beginners can get in the air and even experience taking the controls.
0: Shut your mouth.
1: Yeah, I think you should do it, not me. That sounds terrifying.
0: I want to do that.
1: But, oh my gosh, you're like just like a kid on Christmas right now.
0: I want to fly a plane.
1: Okay. If you don't.
0: I want to drive a school bus and I want to fly a plane. Okay.
1: All these things that Kirsch wants to do, his life list. If you want to fly a plane without leaving the ground, though, you can head to the Works in Newark and they have a digital flight simulator. That's more my style.
0: I'm going
1: to
0: do that too.
1: Okay. And then, you know, you can always take a trip to the Aviation Museum in Urbana. Right? Have you ever been there?
0: Well, that one doesn't sound as exciting, but okay, yeah.
1: Okay, or what about the National Museum of the U.S. Air Force in
0: Dayton?
1: Been to that,
0: and that is massive.
1: And it's
0: massive,
1: free.
0: Massive, and it's free.
1: And you know what they sell there? Bucky's.
0: You can stop at Bucky's, yes, you can.
1: What are they selling?
0: Oh my gosh. Actually, you know what, Bucky's, if you go straight south from Bucky's on, what is that, 235 or whatever that is there, it takes you straight down there. So you could go to Bucky's and then straight there. But they sell the same stuff there that they sell at the Smithsonian Museums in D.C., like the freeze-dried ice cream from astronauts and stuff that I'm sure they sit around and eat.
1: Oh, okay. Well, okay. So I actually really do want to take Brady there. So I'll report back and let you know.
0: I will tell what. Wait till he's a little older.
1: Why? He loves planes.
0: Does he like to read?
1: No.
0: Okay. Wait till he's a little older.
1: Okay. No, sorry. He does love to read, but, you know.
0: But not about old airplanes in a museum. Because it's
1: fine.
0: A lot of reading.
1: I will just take him plane watching.
0: Take him plane watching, yeah.
1: Way to ruin my fun.
0: I'm trying to save you a drive to have him read about planes from 1912 or whatever.
1: It's all about how you say the information, okay?
0: Well, you take him and tell me how much fun he has.
1: I will.
0: I'm sure it's a nice time for a three-year-old. How's that? I'm being positive.
1: Well, thank you for being positive. I can tell it's hurting your soul.
0: Timmy McGee tickets coming up at 8:30. 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
2: There's an accident on 161 westbound at Little Turtle Way. Traffic slow from 62. An accident on the 270 eastbound ramp to Alum Creek Drive. We have an accident 161 east west of New Albany Road on the left berm. 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But Aleve is here to keep you moving. 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Try Aleve today. 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

0: don't think he'd like my nickname for him, Timmy McGee?
1: That's weird.
0: Why?
1: I don't know. It just feels weird.
0: Tim McGraw.
1: Oh, by the way, I have a weird question to ask you.
0: Okay, I have a weird question too, but go ahead.
1: Did you ever think that Tim McGraw and Faith Hill owned McGraw Hill? I thought that for the longest time.
0: No.
1: I really did.
0: No, like the textbook company?
1: Yes, I thought they owned it for the longest time and was very disappointed when I found out they don't.
0: Country music stars and they write physics books for high schools. Yep.
1: They might.
0: 100%.
1: What? I can't be the only one out there who thought that.
0: Why? Here's a question for you. Why do people...
1: Do I think the things I think?
0: Well, that's a question for a different day. But why do famous people not change their name when they get married? Why isn't she Faith McGraw?
1: I think she is in real life. They just have their stage name.
0: Okay. I know most of them. It never made sense to me.
1: No, most of them either, if they don't change it, yeah, you're right, I know, but it's like some of them will change it, but then just like
0: your husband, for instance, he was Zach Taylor, and then when he got married, he became Mr. Emily.
1: Yeah, he hates that name, by the way. I'm reminded daily of it. But, that's the life he chose.
0: He shouldn't have changed his name then if he didn't like it.
1: It's the life he chose.
0: Okay, Tim McGraw tickets. We've got these to give away.
1: Yes, Tim McGraw will be in
0: Cincinnati.
1: They come
0: with a chemistry textbook as well, as well as the lab manual.
1: Tim will be in Cincinnati for his Pawn Shop Guitar Tour on Thursday, August 27th. I feel so shamed right now. Tickets are still on sale right now at Ticketmaster.com. 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Or what's the keyword? Shame?
0: Math.

0: Math, okay.
1: Keyword math for all the math textbooks that Tim McGraw and Faith Hill have distributed to high schools across America. Keyword math, M-A-T-H, to 877-937-1039. There you go. How's that?
0: That's great math. Great. Yeah, I'm going to prove you wrong. They had something to do with it.
1: I promise you they didn't.
0: Did you know them personally?
1: Yeah, we were hanging out. We had beers.
0: You always having beers with everyone without me.
1: Tim and I worked out together.
0: Oh, how'd that go? Embarrassing?
1: Yeah, he was embarrassed.
0: All right. What do you want to talk about next, Kirsch?
1: I have an addiction, a new addiction, and I want to come clean about it.
0: Oh,

0: Okay, so Emily, I've got to
1: apologize.
0: No, I don't need to. Why do I need to apologize?
1: For me thinking that McGraw-Hill was from Tim and Faith.
0: Did you do your research and find that they own it?
1: No.
0: Then I'm not apologizing.
1: What do you have to come clean about, Kurt?
0: I have a new addiction. And I don't know how to say this because it's going to sound terrible on the radio. I'm going to say it.
1: Good, because it's about time you sound bad for once.
0: This is the cleanest possible thing that I could be saying right now, but it's going to sound really bad.
1: Okay.
0: I am addicted to BJ's.
1: Yes, it sounds horrible. It's about time you come clean about it.
0: Can't stop going to BJ's Wholesale.
1: Many times have you gone since
0: too many
1: last
0: I
1: week.
0: Can't get enough BJ's. That sounded, how do you say it without it sounding terrible?
1: I think you're addicted because you keep bringing up BJ's whenever you can. It's weird.
0: I can't get enough BJ. Like, seriously, and I don't know how to say it. And every time I say it, I'm like, this sounds worse
1: There's
0: than
1: no
0: it should.
1: There's no proper way to say it, Kirsch. Just let it all out.
0: Okay, so I can't stop going. And then they sent me this coupon book the other day, and they're like, the more you buy, the more you get off of your gas and everything else. And I'm like, honey, we need to go back. I can't.
1: Are you really this easy to sell?
0: Yes, apparently.
1: Anything for BJ's. I mean, wow, Kirsch. I learn something new about you every day.
0: I need to come up with a better way to say it, because every time I talk to somebody about it, I feel like I should be bleeping myself, but I'm just being honest. It's the store that I can't stay away from.
1: I think they did that on purpose.
0: I ran into my friend Lance there the other day, too. Mm-hmm. He likes BJ's.
1: You and Lance just go to BJ's?
0: Yeah. And there's not a good way to say it. Like, we're just talking about a store, but if you're dirty. Okay.
1: Of course you're making it weird.
0: I can't stop.
1: We'll be back at 6 a.m. tomorrow with hopefully not some BJ's talk. But who knows? Kirsch is a wild card these days.
0: I'd stop and pick something up on my way home today.
1: You do that, Kirsch.
0: All right. Well, yeah. The podcast is over at 1039themaverick.com or wherever you listen to your podcasts. We'll be back tomorrow at 6, like Emily said. More Timmy McGee tickets and more puke on the way. It's 1039 The Maverick.
2: Debris on the roadway on 270 north, south of East Broad Street. Traffic slow from 70. The accident 161 westbound at Little Turtle has been cleared. Traffic slow in the area. We have an accident on 71 north at Greenlawn Avenue. It's on the right berm. 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

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Good morning. 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

0: 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And I think one of his underrated, less expected number one hits I've come to expect it from you. Good morning. Welcome into the Workday Kickoff. I'm Woody Johnson, and I think you know your name. I know Candy Taylor of Circleville's name. She was just the correct caller and scored a family four-pack of tickets to the Super Motocross event. See, dirt bikes flying high into the air. Several stories up, and that's going to be at Historic Crew September 12th. And, of course, that is a Buckeye football Saturday. That matters to many people like myself. But the Bucks play at night down in Austin against the Longhorns. So get out there and enjoy yourself during the day. Well, we gave away tickets to that. We've got more tomorrow and again Friday morning. And Kirsch and Emily this morning gave you tickets to Tim McGraw down at Riverbend in Cincinnati a week from tomorrow night. John Boy has more on the ride home this afternoon after 3 right here. And all those tickets do include Riverbend parking. That's a pretty big dadgum deal. You can still buy them. Ticketmaster.com, but who the heck wants to buy them when they can be free if you wake up with us with Kirsch and M in the morning and ride home with John Boy this afternoon here on The Maverick.
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0: Miranda Lambert is headlining opening night of a new joint called The Truth, a brand new 4,400-seat venue located in Nashville's trendy Wedgewood Houston District. That happens October 1st, and she's going to be backed by a 12-piece string section and features select songs from her soon-to-be-released album, Crisco. Tickets for that, if you have a burning desire to head down to Music City, big Miranda fan, are at thetruthnashville.com. Well, Dolly was unable to attend the opening of Night Flight Expedition. New ride down at Dollywood on Friday due to ongoing health issues, whatever they may be. Dollywood President Eugene Naughton played a pre-recorded message from her.
3: I've told you before, all my fans, that I've had a few little health issues, and sometimes I get a little dizzy. And so my national doctor has kind of clipped my wings, saying, you ain't traveling this week. All is going well. I continue working away. You have fun, and I will see you down the road.
0: In May, Dolly canceled her Las Vegas mini residency, which had been rescheduled for September. Still not sure that's going to happen. Haven't heard that it won't, but haven't heard that it's on either. She'll originally was slated to do a half dozen shows at Caesars in December of last year, but those health challenges took her out of that, too. We keep waiting for an official wedding announcement from Reba and actor fiancé Rex Lynn, but so far, the couple honestly can't seem to slow down long enough to tie the knot. While promoting a new season of Happy's Place, Reba explained to Entertainment Tonight that choosing a wedding day just isn't that simple. There's so many moving parts.
4: Every time we plan on something, he gets a job or we get back into the third season and hoping for more. And you can't plan something that we think is going to be a week or two. You know, it's not going to be a wedding day. It's going to have to be 3 or 4 days.
0: Wow. And yes, they're animals. Rex and Reba both have dogs, horses, donkeys, and cattle are somehow going to be involved in that ceremony. That should be quite a trip. And there's your Nitty Gritty from Music City this morning here on 103.9 The Maverick.
5: Longer days, warm nights, windows down. 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
1: Is this the month you're going to put your place on the market? 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
2: Really a pretty morning across central Ohio. Not raining for a change, although it might. On the ride home with John Boy this afternoon, probably after about 4, is going to be, for the most part, cloudy today. We won't quite hit 80, but we'll be close. Rain chance 30%. It's probably going to rain tonight, however. 70% chance late tonight, early tomorrow morning, down to 65. Not a lot, half to maybe 3/4 of an inch, but it's enough. Then tomorrow, showers are likely before about this time of the morning, cloudy through mid-morning before becoming clear and 80. But as we look toward the weekend, things look really good. Friday looks spectacular. Sunshine, 81. And Saturday, sunshine, 80, with about a 50-50 chance of showers late in the day. Sunday, no mention of rain, and 77. Humidity is a bit high, 73%, but we have early morning sun and 74 downtown now. 103.9 The Maverick.

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1: Kirsch has a really dirty addiction, and we talked about it this morning. 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
0: It only sounds dirty. I promise it's not.
1: Sure.
2: The devil went down to Georgia. He was looking for a soul to steal. He was in a bind because he was way behind and he was willing to make a deal. When he came across this young man sawing on a fiddle and playing it hot, and the devil jumped up on a hickory stump and said, "Boy, let me tell you what. I guess you didn't know it, but I'm a fiddle player too. And if you'd care to take a dare, I'll make a bet with you. Now you play pretty good fiddle, boy, but give the devil his due. I bet a fiddle of gold against your soul because I think I'm better than you." The boy said, "My name's Johnny, and it might be a sin, but I'll take your bet. You're going to regret

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And he pulled the bow across the strings and it made an evil hiss. And then a band of demons

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Johnny said, "Devil, just come on back if you ever want to try again. Cause I told you once, you son of a gun, I'm the best there's ever been." He played, "Found a mountain, run, boy, run. 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

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Woody Johnson here, set to kick into our second 12 in a row of the Workday Kickoff in just minutes. Steve Holy and Lady A going to do that for us. Want to remind you to text CBUS, C-B-U-S, to 877-937-1039. And we're so excited for Kirsch and Emily. They've been included in the Columbus Dispatch's CBUS Top Picks for Best Radio Personality. Love those two. 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

0: 1039. Do you ever get invited out for lunch with the boss or the brass? It happens rarely in our business. I mean, we get a lot of free food delivered here to the radio station. And believe me, people descend on the break room when that happens like buzzards. It's crazy. But when it actually comes to an invitation from the boss man, it rarely happens. However, there is a new article out in Business Insider. I really like this publication. And it talks about what you should order in the unlikely event that that invitation for lunch happens. Now, I know there's a lot of you who have worked where you're working for quite some time, maybe have a long-standing relationship with the boss, and he probably wouldn't care if you stepped outside the bounds of etiquette. But Business Insider says there's some definite do's and don'ts. They listed four in particular. First, skip foods that are messy or difficult to eat. You know, like ribs, maybe lobster. I mean, the goal is to enjoy the meal while keeping the focus on the people at the table, right? I think that's kind of a no-brainer. Next, don't order multiple courses. I know it's tempting, especially if the boss is a tight ass, but don't do it. Just kind of follow their lead. Maybe a salad and something light, unless they're getting an appetizer. Next, be careful with alcohol. Hello. Drinking too much somehow can lead to truth serum, and maybe something's going to get said that shouldn't be. But the number one thing, and again, this is kind of a no-brainer, but some people need to be told what no-brainers really mean. Don't order the most expensive item on the menu. Now, I know he's not paying you enough. It's very tempting to get even for that, but yeah, don't do it, or you may never get another invitation. So, now, I'm not saying you have to order something made from kale either.
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2: 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And you know, it was this week back in 2004, there was a song sitting pretty at number one on the Billboard charts that struck a chord with everybody, pretty much. But boy, did it hit home with me, having lost my dad just a couple of years earlier. And I know a lot of you can relate to that. And this track spent an incredible 7 weeks at the top of the country charts and crossed over to become a massive pop chart hit too, reaching the top 30 on the Hot 100. Written by the songwriting team of Tim Nichols and the famed Craig Wiseman, it was inspired by an actual conversation Craig had with his dad about making the most of life. The song tells the story of a guy who gets some tough news from his doctor and decides to stop putting off all those things he said he was always going to do. Talking about going skydiving, mountain climbing, bull riding, basically grabbing and life by the horns and living every day like it may be your last. It won the Grammy for Best Male Country Vocal Performance and became one of the most defining songs of the 2000s. The music video featuring real people sharing their own life-changing moments added the perfect emotional impact. Here's the number one song from this week in 2004. Tim McGraw's Live Like You Were Dying, today's Workday Classic on 103.9 The Maverick.

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1: 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Bourbon is back. Hey, I'm Kirsch.
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0: time zone am I on? What country am I in?
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0: It's always on 5 in Margaritaville, come to think of it.
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0: 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The 5th annual Great Bourbon Affair. It's happening this weekend over in the Trolley District at the East Market. You can come out, hang out with Kirsch and myself and the Maverick crew alongside our sister station, 99.7 The Blitz. 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

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Racing starts at 3. And we've got a 4-pack of tickets for you this week. 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

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Brad Paisley and Garth Brooks up next on The Maverick. My house has a

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0: 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Hi, I'm Tess Taylor. Tim McGraw's Pawn Shop Guitar Tour is coming to Riverbend in Cincinnati on August 27th. 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And those tickets will include parking as well, which is really cool. And I love Riverbend. It's such a really cool venue. Anyway, you can get all this info on our Buckeye City Motorsports concert calendar at 1039themaverick.com. Diamond Rio, Low Cash, and Martina McBride up next on The Maverick.
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0: 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Somehow, Kirsch and Emily got nominated for Best Radio Personality in the Columbus Dispatch's CBUS Top Picks. I know, shocking, right? I'm kidding. I love them. 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Do it for Kirsch and Emily. Do it so they can spend the next year reminding us that they won. Oh, I love them. 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Voting ends August 31st. I have Alan Jackson and Brad Paisley up next on The Maverick.
1: What's up, Columbus? Bourbon is back. Hey, I'm Kirsch.
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And stupid, but you're not going to believe what led police to arrest an Indiana student over the weekend. 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

0: You still have your chance to win tickets to Luke Bryan's Farm Tour. I'll tell you how in about 25 minutes. Montgomery Gentry right now on The Maverick.
1: There's a story that my daddy tells religiously. 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

0: Toby Keith on classic hit country 103.9 The Maverick. Hey, I'm Tess Taylor. Chipotle giving out free food for back to school, I think maybe to soften the blow a little bit. This is not an ad. I just enjoy free stuff. So first one, tomorrow, if you show up wearing anything school spirit related, like a jersey, a hat, a hoodie, whatever, you can buy one entree and get one free. And that's in-store only after 3 p.m. Then for the next three Sundays, you can get a free entree through the app when you order at least two. So basically, wear a hoodie tomorrow, order online on Sundays, and you're getting free Chipotle like four times this month. And look, I'm not saying that you should dig, you know, your old high school sweatshirt out for a free burrito, but I'm also not saying that. I won't say anything. Randy Travis, Zach Brown Band, and Alan Jackson next on The Maverick.
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0: 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Luke Bryan Farm Tour. 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But if you listen to John Boyd Crenshaw, he's coming in next. He is giving away a pair of tickets. It's your next chance to win. Luke Bryan's Farm Tour, September 18th. It's a Friday night. Coming to Millersport. And yeah, he wants to hook you up with a pair of tickets. My name's Tess. I will see you tomorrow at noon. Keith Urban, Patti Loveless, and Mark Chestnut. Also next on 103.9 The Maverick. Miss you already. Kid, love you. Bye.
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0: 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Good afternoon. I'm John Boy Crenshaw in for the ride home today, and your Luke Bryan concert tickets for the farm tour over at the Miller Family Farm in Millersport. 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Let's give those away at 4:10, 1 hour from now, on 103.9 The Maverick. So join me right here. Coming up, the forecast, George Strait, and Lady A2 for Check on Traffic. 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
1: An accident 70 West after 3:10. We have an earlier semi-fire, 71 South between 3637 and Gemini Parkway. The two right lanes are blocked. We have an accident on Mount Vernon Avenue at North 18th. 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
8: On this episode of Science Stuff, we're examining the fastest things on the planet, like the cheetah. 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Okay, next up is the Falcon. Oh, all right. Oh, great Caesar's ghost, what was that? Why, I think we've found the fastest... Let's watch in slow motion.
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1: Columbus weather.
2: Showers and thunderstorms overnight, low 66. Clearing tomorrow, high 81. Sun on Friday, high 82. It's cloudy and 78 in downtown Columbus with George Strait.
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Tim McGraw, who will be at Riverbend Music Center coming up in Cincinnati on August 27th. Win your way into that show with Chris and Emily tomorrow morning after 6 a.m. here on The Maverick. I'm John Boy Crenshaw in for the ride home with Jason Aldean on The Maverick.

0: takes a maverick to play more than the same 20 songs over and over. 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

0: 1039 The Maverick. It's Alan Jackson. We're going to rock the jukebox. Yes, we will. We will do that with Carrie Underwood, Keith Urban, and Garth Brooks coming up inside of the next 10 minutes. Good afternoon. I'm John Boy Crenshaw here for what we call the Ride Home, and Luke Bryan Farm Tour tickets are coming up at 4:10 this afternoon, so just hang out right here on the Maverick for your chance to win.
1: There's an accident on 70 West after 3:10. We have an earlier semi-fire on 71 South between 3637 and Gemini Parkway. The right lane is blocked. An accident on Mount Vernon Avenue at 18th. 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Well, this is not that menu. 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At participating locations for a limited time. 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

We've all been young and stupid, but you're not going to believe what led police to arrest an Indiana student over the weekend. 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

0: classic hit country. 103.9 The Maverick, the great George Strait, and Write This Down. Hi, I'm John Boy Crenshaw, in for the ride home this afternoon. Thank you for tagging along. Time to win Luke Bryan Farm Tour tickets. Millersport, Ohio, the Miller Family Farm. It's coming up on Saturday, September 18th. And you can win your way in with a pair of tickets now for the fifth caller at 877-937-1039. Again, be the fifth caller, 877-937-1039. We will bid you good luck.
1: Slow traffic on 270 South from Morris Road all the way to about 670. We're stop and go on 71 North from 670 to 11th. We have an accident on the 33 eastbound ramp to 270 South. Traffic slow from Avery Muirfield Drive. 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
3: Showers, thunderstorms, 66 tonight, clearing at 81 tomorrow. It's 72 now in downtown Columbus. 103.9 The Maverick.

0: Country, 103.9 The Maverick, and Columbus's own Rascal Flatts. Well, two-thirds of them anyway. There's Mayberry with John Boy Crenshaw in for the ride home. Thank you very much for tagging along this afternoon. Super Motocross World Championship brings together the best of Supercross and Pro Motocross into one epic title fight. Combining the technical precision of the stadium racing with the high-speed, all-out chaos of outdoor motocross. Would you like to see the world's best riders battle it out live at historic Crew Stadium? Well, you can go, you know. Saturday, September 12th. Woody's got tickets to win tomorrow morning just after 9, right here on 103.9 The Maverick. Brooks and Don, Winona, and who else is coming up? Oh, yeah, and Billy Currington, too. Right now, it's traffic time. Let's see how things are moving along with Kelly.
1: There's an accident on 70 West after Hamilton Road. Traffic is slow in the area. We're stop and go on 71 North from East Broad to 11th. There's an accident on Sawmill Road between Bright Road and Hard Road. 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From the Rosati Windows Traffic Center, I'm Kelly Quinn, 103.9 The Maverick.
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0: Thank you very much for being along today. A new report analyzed, speaking of driving, actual data from insurance companies and accident reports to come up with a definitive list of the best and worst drivers by the kind of car they drive. Here are the results. The worst drivers. Number 3, Tesla. Number 2, Ram. Number 1 for worst driving, BMW. BMW drivers had nearly 45 incidents per 1,000 drivers last year. That includes accidents, citations, DUI, etc. Ram was also second a year ago. Tesla third worst after being the number 1 worst overall just a year ago. What's the best car to be behind when you're driving? Number 3, Mercury. They haven't made Mercury in several years. That's interesting. Number 2, Cadillac. And number 1, Chrysler. Chrysler drivers only had 26 incidents per 1,000 drivers nationally. That is the lowest rate among all of the major brands. Mercury is third, being the overall best the previous 2 years. Mercury, Chrysler, and Pontiac had the lowest accident rates, which is interesting because Mercury and Pontiac are no longer manufactured by GM and Ford. Pontiacs haven't been manufactured in several years. And same thing with Mercury. I wonder if that means just all it's older Americans that are driving that and they're generally safer drivers. Might be able to draw that. Hang on, Alan Jackson, Travis Tritt, Jody Messina coming up. It's traffic time right now. Here's Kelly.
1: There's an accident on Hamilton Road at Sawyer Road, an accident East Livingston between Rhodes Avenue and Nelson Road. We have an accident 70 West after Hamilton Road on the right berm. Heavy traffic on 71 North from East Broad to 11th. 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
3: Showers and thunderstorms overnight, low near 66, clearing in 81 tomorrow. Mostly sunshine into the weekend on Friday with a high of 82. Back up to 78 now, downtown Columbus and Allen Jackson.

stripe was white, it was 18 feet from the bow to stern light. Second hand from a dealer in Atlanta, I rode up with Daddy when he went there to get her.

0: Classic Hit Country 103.9 to Maverick. She is Martina McBride from the motion picture soundtrack of Runaway Bride, and I love you. I am John Boy Crenshaw. Thank you very much for listening to the Maverick this evening. A big doings in Columbus tonight as the crew take on Montreal over at Scott Miracle-Gro Stadium. And apparently David DeGuzman from Channel 4 is singing the national anthem. So I guess he can do both the United States and Canadian national anthems. Is that why they picked him? Because he knows the words to O Canada? Okay. Well, I mean, you know, that's fine. And then also, if soccer is not your speed and baseball more is, the Columbus Clippers tonight have WWE night. The Creed Brothers will be there for pictures before the game, and it's a $5 ticket night for bleacher lawn and standing room only tickets. That's tonight over at Clippers Stadium, over Huntington Park. That game time is at 7:05 p.m. They are taking on St. Paul this evening, if that is of interest to you. Coming up, Brooks and Dunn. Also, Kenny Chesney is on the way. It's traffic time. Let's see what's going on with Kelly.
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0: We've all been young and stupid, but you're not going to believe what led police to arrest an Indiana student over the weekend. 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

0: Classic Hit Country 103.9, The Maverick and Colin Baton Rouge. There is Garth Brooks. I'm John Boy Crenshaw. Thanks for listening to The Maverick this evening. Our congratulations going out to Josh Coey of Blacklick. He is our latest winner of Luke Bryan tickets. The farm tour coming on September 18th to the Miller Family Farm in Millersport. And we've got tickets tomorrow morning with Kirsch and Emily. And I've got more tickets tomorrow afternoon after 3 here on 103.9, The Maverick. Stand by for the great George Strait and Miranda Lambert on the way next.
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0: 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I'm John Boy Crenshaw, inviting you out to the 5th Annual Great Bourbon Affair this Saturday. 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We raise our glasses for the biggest bourbon toast in Ohio featuring Buffalo Trace. That sounds exciting, doesn't it? 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
1: Teachers these days face enough challenges just doing their job. 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
2: Krispy Kreme, I like what you have done here. Well, what a great way to bridge the generational gaps and through the taste buds, no less. Take a peek at what I'm talking about when you find me online at Rowdy Vision. So, what's up with my rowdy friends today? Margaret says, smiling politely and telling the hairstylist you love the haircut, while mentally calculating how many weeks you can survive wearing a ball cap, is an elite acting performance. Justin just posted, having to prove I am human by clicking every square containing a bicycle just to pay a water bill feels deeply insulting to me. And lastly, we hear from Colin, but I think he speaks for a good bit of us when he says, half of my problems are because I said, sure, when I should have said, no.
0: You are Riding with Rowdy. What's up, Columbus? Bourbon is back. Hey, I'm Kirsch.
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0: this episode of Science Stuff, we're examining the fastest things on the planet, like the cheetah. It can reach a land speed of over... probably having an off day happens to everybody, but here is the American race car. People love the thrill of the... Okay, next up is the Falcon. Oh, all right. Oh, great Caesar's ghost, what was that? Why, I think we've found the fastest. Let's watch in slow motion.
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0: forgive me for this up front, for this is rather adult in nature, but as always, I will try to keep it as PG-13 as I can. For those who don't know, a hall pass is a playful term for someone your partner is allowed to engage in extramarital relations with without the fear of reprisal or repercussions. Typically, it's a celebrity, and let's face it, it ain't ever gonna happen. But is it normal to have a hall pass in your relationship? The experts say, yeah, it's quite common, it's quite harmless, and it's just a part of human sexuality. They say it's about fantasy and not action, and it can be a way to explore your desires in a safe but private way. Right up until the time that Jennifer Aniston's private security slams your face into her driveway.
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1: You think parents and kids are stressed out as the new school year begins? You need to take a minute for those teachers. Here's a challenge a lot of them have. Keeping their students straight because their names are so familiar. For instance, one class has Larissa, Clarissa, Marissa, and Carissa. Another had Aiden, Jaden, and Caden. Then you have another class that has Katie, Kaylee, Keely, Kelly, Kylie, Kelsey, and Kelty. Well, the times have sure changed since I was in school. My teacher never had that problem. For instance, when she called on me, all she did is point and say, "Fat kid, red hair, back row."
0: Rowdy Yates and Riding with Rowdy.
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